0: You're doing the hot bar, and I'm doing the light bar.
1: It's an opera.
0: Huh?
1: Can you sing some opera?
0: No, actually, I don't know many songs, you know, in just a few.
2: Yeah,
0: just give us a few bars.
1: Yeah, I've got a good upper voice. Can you sing some scales?
3: Double the notes. The one you're rehearsing.
4: The one you've been rehearsing for a week now.
0: That's not fair.